0: Yo, man.
1: Yo.
0: Open up, man.
1: Yo, what do you want, man?
0: My girl just caught me.
1: You made her catch you?
0: I don't know how I let this happen.
1: With who?
0: The girl next door, you know? I don't know what to do.
1: So it wasn't you.
0: All right.

I see a boy inside the VIP. Baby, really, want to see the P tonight.

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0: Let me do right now.
1: Girl, as long as you're happy, yeah, man.
0: Yeah, cause I only a wife, you still a get born. My prefer know about it. These niggas ain't shit still. As long as me love me good.
2: Are you finished?
3: Oh, mommy?
0: Yes.
3: Can we go home now?
4: La playlist Énergie Antilles. Tous les hits numéro 1 sur Énergie. It's music only.

0: dance, bad bad, getting lit. Boy. Love you vibe,
1: yeah.
0: We the best,
1: boy.
0: Give me the light,
1: yeah.
0: And we turn it up every time,
1: every time.
0: And we bust it up, watch it, hype.
1: Watch it.
0: Ha!
2: Kimba, how are you, man, sir?
3: Les hits numéro 1.
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I've been moving too fast. Hard times don't last. Remember when cops are razz talking out my ass. 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
0: And we turn it up every time,
1: every time.
0: And we bust it up, watch it,
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